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0: Howdy, bud. 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
3: We'll be keeping an eye on our southern areas this evening for the chance of a few showers and storms. Many areas will likely remain dry, and the good news is severe weather threat appears to be low. We will track the chance for some additional pop-up showers and storms overnight as lows fall into the mid-60s. Showers and storms looking likely through at least part of the day Sunday could linger well into the afternoon as temperatures reach the low 80s. Dry weather is likely to return for Monday. Wishing Southwest Michigan a happy 4th of July. I'm STRM teammate meteorologist Blake Harms.
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And then I saw the Jag slide into the curve. I know I'll never forget that horrible sight. 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

some of y'all never been down south too much, I'm gonna tell you a little bit about this so that you understand what I'm talking about. Down there we have a plant that grows out in the woods and the fields. Looks something like a turnip green. Everybody calls it poke salad. 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They did all right. Down in Louisiana, where the alligators grow so mean, there lived a girl that I swear to

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Lord, I must pick my mess up.

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2: We'll be keeping an eye on our southern areas this evening for the chance of a few showers and storms. Many areas will likely remain dry, and the good news is severe weather threat appears to be low. We will track the chance for some additional pop-up showers and storms overnight as lows fall into the mid-60s. Showers and storms looking likely through at least part of the

0: day Sunday could linger well into the afternoon as temperatures reach the low 80s. Dry weather is likely to return for Monday. Wishing Southwest Michigan a happy 4th of July. I'm Storm Teammate Meteorologist Blake Harms.
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2: We'll be keeping an eye on our southern areas this evening for the chance of a few showers and storms. Many areas will likely remain dry, and the good news is severe weather threat appears to be low. We will track the chance for some additional pop-up showers and storms overnight as lows fall into the mid-60s. Showers and storms looking likely through at least part of the day Sunday could linger well into the afternoon as temperatures reach the low 80s. Dry weather is likely to return for Monday. Wishing Southwest Michigan a happy 4th of July. I'm STRM teammate meteorologist Blake Harms.
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4: We're celebrating America's 250th birthday by remembering some of the most memorable moments and events. The peaceful end of the Cold War in 1991 was a testament to American diplomacy, policy, and perseverance. Through strategic negotiations and steadfast commitment to freedom, the U.S. played a vital role in the dissolution of the Soviet Union and the easing of global tensions. This historic moment reshaped the world order, opening new avenues for cooperation and for peace.
5: We'll be keeping an eye on our southern areas this evening for the chance of a few showers and storms. Many areas will likely remain dry, and the good news is severe weather threat appears to be low. We will track the chance for some additional pop-up showers and storms overnight as lows fall into the mid-60s. Showers and storms looking likely through at least part of the day Sunday could linger well into the afternoon as temperatures reach the low 80s. Dry weather is likely to return for Monday. Wishing Southwest Michigan a happy 4th of July. I'm Storm Teammate Meteorologist Blake Harms.
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1: Scattered showers and thunderstorms remain possible across southwest Michigan, especially toward sunrise as lows fall to the mid-60s. We'll warm to the low 80s in the afternoon, mostly cloudy. Showers and storms will likely be around or in the vicinity through much of the day. Heavy rain possible at times as well. That activity will wind down after sunset, leaving us with quiet weather for Monday, pleasant with highs in the low 80s under mostly sunny skies. Tracking southwest Michigan's weather, I'm Storm Team 8 meteorologist Blake Harms.
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0: Howdy, bud. Coming up Monday, we'll get you ready for Blues Fest in Kalamazoo. Be safe this weekend, have some fun, and enjoy our All-American weekend. I'll see you Monday on Cool FM. The Kalamazoo Junior Golf Association is a 501c3 nonprofit that provides a safe, low-cost, and fun environment for youth golfers of all ages to develop life skills, improve playing skills, and gain a passion for the game of golf. The KJGA is having their Red Arrow KJGA benefit on Friday, July 24th with an 8:30 or 2 p.m. start. It's a four-person scramble played at Millen Park Golf Course. Red Arrow receives no funding from the city of Kalamazoo and needs your help. Call 344-7639 for more details. We're celebrating America's 250th birthday by remembering some of the most memorable moments and events. The Apollo 11 mission in 1969 marked a stunning achievement as Americans became the first humans to set foot on the moon. Neil Armstrong's iconic words, "That's one small step for man, one giant leap for mankind," echoed the spirit of innovation and exploration that defined the era. This triumph not only won the space race, but also inspired countless scientific and technological advances.
1: Scattered showers and thunderstorms remain possible across southwest Michigan, especially toward sunrise as lows fall to the mid-60s. We'll warm to the low 80s in the afternoon, mostly cloudy. Showers and storms will likely be around or in the vicinity through much of the day. Heavy rain possible at times as well. That activity will wind down after sunset, leaving us with quiet weather for Monday, pleasant with highs in the low 80s under mostly sunny skies. Tracking southwest Michigan's weather, I'm SRM teammate meteorologist Blake Harms.
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0: Jeff Cassidy has the top five at five every weekday afternoon. 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
1: Scattered showers and thunderstorms remain possible across southwest Michigan, especially toward sunrise as lows fall to the mid-60s. We'll warm to the low 80s in the afternoon, mostly cloudy. Showers and storms will likely be around or in the vicinity through much of the day. Heavy rain possible at times as well. That activity will wind down after sunset, leaving us with quiet weather for Monday, pleasant with highs in the low 80s under mostly sunny skies. Tracking southwest Michigan's weather, I'm SRM teammate meteorologist Blake Harms.
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1: 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We're celebrating America's 250th birthday by remembering some of the most memorable moments and events. The purchase of Alaska in 1867 marked the end of Russian efforts to expand trade and settlements to the Pacific coast of North America and became an important step in the U.S.'s rise as a great power in the Asia-Pacific region. Russia offered to sell Alaska to the U.S. in 1859. Alaska was finally recognized in World War II. Alaska became a state on January 3, 1959.
2: Thank you so much.
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1: Scattered showers and thunderstorms remain possible across southwest Michigan, especially toward sunrise as lows fall to the mid-60s. We'll warm to the low 80s in the afternoon, mostly cloudy. Showers and storms will likely be around or in the vicinity through much of the day. Heavy rain possible at times as well. That activity will wind down after sunset, leaving us with quiet weather for Monday, pleasant with highs in the low 80s under mostly sunny skies. Tracking southwest Michigan's weather, I'm Storm Teammate Meteorologist Blake Harms.
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0: Howdy, Bud. Coming up Monday, we'll get you ready for Blues Fest in Kalamazoo. Be safe this weekend, have some fun, and enjoy our All-American weekend. I'll see you Monday on Cool FM.
1: Scattered showers and thunderstorms remain possible across southwest Michigan, especially toward sunrise as lows fall to the mid-60s. We'll warm to the low 80s in the afternoon, mostly cloudy. Showers and storms will likely be around or in the vicinity through much of the day. Heavy rain possible at times as well. That activity will wind down after sunset, leaving us with quiet weather for Monday, pleasant with highs in the low 80s under mostly sunny skies. Tracking southwest Michigan's weather, I'm SWRM teammate meteorologist Blake Harms.
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3: We'll be closing out the holiday weekend on a slightly cooler note today. Mostly cloudy skies with a chance of rain showers setting up and a high temperature in the lower 80s. Remaining comfortable tonight, the low temperature drops near 60. We'll have decreasing clouds moving through the day on Monday with a light northeast breeze and a high temperature in the mid 80s. Quiet and sunny weather looks to continue into Tuesday and Wednesday, heating up into the upper 80s with rain chances returning on Thursday and Friday. Tracking Southwest Michigan's weather, I'm Storm 28 meteorologist Scott Larson.
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1: We'll be closing out the holiday weekend on a slightly cooler note today. Mostly cloudy skies with a chance of rain showers setting up and a high temperature in the lower 80s. Remaining comfortable tonight, the low temperature drops near 60. We'll have decreasing clouds moving through the day on Monday with a light northeast breeze and a high temperature in the mid-80s. Quiet and sunny weather looks to continue into Tuesday and Wednesday, heating up into the upper 80s with rain chances returning on Thursday and Friday. Tracking Southwest Michigan's weather, I'm Storm Team 8 meteorologist Scott Larson.
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0: all things Portage. This is Weekend Focus. Mary Beth Block, the Public Information Officer for the City of Portage, stopping by the WKZO Kalamazoo Mornings with Ken Lanphier Show to discuss several topics. The first was the August 4th primary election and absentee ballots that have been mailed out.
1: The city clerk wanted me to let you know and residents know that the absentee ballots for the August 4th state primary election were mailed to voters who are on the permanent absentee ballot list. Those went out last week and should be arriving in your mailboxes now. And if you need an absentee ballot, you can request one at the city clerk's office or by visiting mi.gov/vote. And just a reminder that this is a primary election where voters select candidates for the November general election. And that means that the ballots contain separate sections for each political party. And if you vote in both political parties, your ballot will be invalidated. So you can only vote for candidates from one political party in this primary election coming up in August.
2: Good point.
1: Yes.
2: Good point.
0: This is also the Independence Day weekend.
1: Speaking of patriotic events, you can still visit the life-size Founding Fathers diorama at City Hall and sign your own Declaration of Independence through July 10th.
0: Now, also, the Portage City Council in late June recognized the winners of their birthday card for the USA contest. It was open to elementary school students. Now, the contest was done to mark the 250th anniversary of the signing of the Declaration of Independence. The six winners were named at the city council meeting, and they were honored with a certificate and an American flag that was flown over the U.S. Capitol. Now, former city manager Pat McGinnis commented,
3: "My dream is that in 50 years at the tricentennial, these kids still have these flags and they can break the glass and pull it out and have a party in 50 years for the tricentennial."
0: Assistant City Manager Tom Rossiter organized the contest.
4: Children were invited to design a birthday card for America during March and April using original artwork such as drawings, paintings, collages, or mixed media.
0: Four of the six winners were on hand to accept their prizes. There are Olivia Bates, Fritz Peer, Vivian Steenhagen, and Natalie Vance. Uriah Start and Liliana Swed were out of town on vacation. Now, the cards are still on display in the lobby of Portage City Hall. It was McGinnis's last meeting as the city manager, as he has now retired effective Friday. Adam Herringa is serving as the interim city manager. City Council is actively searching for the successor to McGinnis. His tenure with the city was event-filled, seeing the community through the end of the pandemic, through the Lake Center homeowner opposition to a proposed housing development. He oversaw the city's recovery from the devastating tornado 2 years ago, and this spring, most recently, the voter uprising over the move to the single hauler trash contract.
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1: We'll be closing out the holiday weekend on a slightly cooler note today. Mostly cloudy skies with a chance of rain showers setting up and a high temperature in the lower 80s. Remaining comfortable tonight, the low temperature drops near 60. We'll have decreasing clouds moving through the day on Monday with a light northeast breeze and a high temperature in the mid-80s. Quiet and sunny weather looks to continue into Tuesday and Wednesday, heating up into the upper 80s with rain chances returning on Thursday and Friday. Tracking Southwest Michigan's weather, I'm Storm Team 8 meteorologist Scott Larson.
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11: Closing out the holiday weekend today with mostly cloudy skies and a chance of rain showers, the high temperature in the lower 80s. Comfortable conditions overnight, refreshing with less humidity, a low temperature of about 60. Decreasing clouds going through the day on Monday. With a light northeast breeze, the temperature works into the mid-80s. It'll be quiet and sunny continuing on into Tuesday and Wednesday. Some pretty typical summertime heat. Rain chances return getting into Thursday and Friday. Tracking Southwest Michigan's weather, I'm Storm Team 8 meteorologist Scott Larson.
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10: Closing out the holiday weekend today with mostly cloudy skies and a chance of rain showers, the high temperature in the lower 80s. Comfortable conditions overnight, refreshing with less humidity, a low temperature of about 60. Decreasing clouds going through the day on Monday. With a light northeast breeze, the temperature works into the mid-80s. It'll be quiet and sunny continuing on into Tuesday and Wednesday. Some pretty typical summertime heat. Rain chances return getting into Thursday and Friday. Tracking Southwest Michigan's weather, I'm Storm Team 8 meteorologist Scott Larson.
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It seems like it's raining all over the world. I feel like it's raining all over the world. 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A distant moaning of a train seems to play a sad refrain.

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0: comfortable conditions overnight, refreshing with less humidity, a low temperature of about 60. Decreasing clouds going through the day on Monday. With a light northeast breeze, the temperature works into the mid-80s. It'll be quiet and sunny continuing on into Tuesday and Wednesday. Some pretty typical summertime heat. Rain chances return getting into Thursday and Friday. Tracking Southwest Michigan's weather, I'm Storm Team 8 meteorologist Scott Larson.
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0: Bud. Coming up Monday, we'll get you ready for Blues Fest in Kalamazoo. 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I'll see you Monday on Cool FM.
1: Closing out the holiday weekend today with mostly cloudy skies and a chance of rain showers, the high temperature in the lower 80s. Comfortable conditions overnight, refreshing with less humidity, a low temperature of about 60. Decreasing clouds going through the day on Monday. With a light northeast breeze, the temperature works into the mid-80s. It'll be quiet and sunny continuing on into Tuesday and Wednesday. Some pretty typical summertime heat. Rain chances return getting into Thursday and Friday. Tracking Southwest Michigan's weather, I'm Storm 2-8 meteorologist Scott Larson.
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1: Closing out the holiday weekend today with mostly cloudy skies and a chance of rain showers, the high temperature in the lower 80s. Comfortable conditions overnight, refreshing with less humidity, a low temperature of about 60. Decreasing clouds going through the day on Monday. With a light northeast breeze, the temperature works into the mid-80s. It'll be quiet and sunny, continuing on into Tuesday and Wednesday. Some pretty typical summertime heat. Rain chances return getting into Thursday and Friday. Tracking Southwest Michigan's weather, I'm Storm Team 8 meteorologist Scott Larson.
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1: Closing out the holiday weekend today with mostly cloudy skies and a chance of rain showers, the high temperature in the lower 80s, comfortable conditions overnight, refreshing with less humidity, a low temperature of about 60. Decreasing clouds going through the day on Monday, with a light northeast breeze, the temperature works into the mid-80s. It'll be quiet and sunny, continuing on into Tuesday and Wednesday, some pretty typical summertime heat. Rain chances return getting into Thursday and Friday. Tracking Southwest Michigan's weather, I'm Storm Team 8 meteorologist Scott Larson.
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0: It's about to arrive any minute now. You know, it's been a long, long overdue. Look out, cause it's coming right on.
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0: Hey, it's Scotty Bud. Coming up Monday, we'll get you ready for Blues Fest in Kalamazoo. 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I'll see you Monday on Cool FM.
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6: Closing out the holiday weekend today with mostly cloudy skies and a chance of rain showers, the high temperature in the lower 80s, comfortable conditions overnight, refreshing with less humidity, a low temperature of about 60. Decreasing clouds going through the day on Monday, with a light northeast breeze, the temperature works into the mid-80s. It'll be quiet and sunny continuing on into Tuesday and Wednesday, some pretty typical summertime heat. Rain chances return getting into Thursday and Friday. Tracking Southwest Michigan's weather, I'm Storm Team 8 meteorologist Scott Larson.
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5: Closing out the holiday weekend today with mostly cloudy skies and a chance of rain showers, the high temperature in the lower 80s, comfortable conditions overnight, refreshing with less humidity, a low temperature of about 60. Decreasing clouds going through the day on Monday. With a light northeast breeze, the temperature works into the mid-80s. It'll be quiet and sunny continuing on into Tuesday and Wednesday. Some pretty typical summertime heat. Rain chances return getting into Thursday and Friday. Tracking Southwest Michigan's weather, I'm Storm Team 8 meteorologist Scott Larson.
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day. I was happy as a lark, but now I go for walks, to the movies, maybe to the park. 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
5: Closing out the holiday weekend today with mostly cloudy skies and a chance of rain showers, the high temperature in the lower 80s, comfortable conditions overnight, refreshing with less humidity, a low temperature of about 60, decreasing clouds going through the day on Monday with a light northeast breeze, the temperature works into the mid 80s. It'll be quiet and sunny continuing on into Tuesday and Wednesday, some pretty typical summertime heat, rain chances return getting into Thursday and Friday. Tracking Southwest Michigan's weather, I'm Storm Team 8 meteorologist Scott Larson.
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5: Scattered showers and storms for some spots this evening and overnight tonight. It's not going to be a one-size-fits-all. This means some spots could see some localized flooding. Others will just be mostly cloudy and humid. Lows drop down to 61 tonight. Monday, 83 degrees. We'll see a swift return of sunshine, a little breezy with winds out of the northeast. Tuesday, it's back to the heat. High temperatures near 87 with sunshine. Wednesday, 88 with mostly sunny skies. Thursday's our next chance of rain. Tracking Southwest Michigan's weather, I'm Storm Teammate Chief Meteorologist Ellen Baca.
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1: Scattered showers and storms for some spots this evening and overnight tonight. It's not going to be a one-size-fits-all. This means some spots could see some localized flooding. Others will just be mostly cloudy and humid. Lows drop down to 61 tonight. Monday, 83 degrees. We'll see a swift return of sunshine, a little breezy with winds out of the northeast. Tuesday, it's back to the heat. High temperatures near 87 with sunshine. Wednesday, 88 with mostly sunny skies. Thursday's our next chance of rain. Tracking Southwest Michigan's weather, I'm Storm Teammate Chief Meteorologist Ellen Baca.
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3: Scattered showers and storms for some spots this evening and overnight tonight. It's not going to be a one-size-fits-all. This means some spots could see some localized flooding. Others will just be mostly cloudy and humid. Lows drop down to 61 tonight. Monday, 83 degrees. We'll see a swift return of sunshine, a little breezy with winds out of the northeast. Tuesday, it's back to the heat. High temperatures near 87 with sunshine. Wednesday, 88 with mostly sunny skies. Thursday's our next chance of rain. Tracking Southwest Michigan's weather, I'm Storm Team 8 Chief Meteorologist Ellen Baca.
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